0: 314, Lieutenant.
1: Alston.
2: 31. Engine 31, you're responding to 46098 Finland Circle. 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
0: 31, go up.

0: 311 on Kitchen, two-story, four-frame, middle of the 7 inside Alpha. 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
1: I copy on scene, two-story, wood frame, nothing evident, side Alpha, Alpha, Alpha.

0: clear one from there.
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0: Richard, can we clear the front, clear the rear, 1 o'clock? Doesn't have it, my office call is probably out of the hallmark.
1: Engine 31, can you repeat that transmission yield volume?
0: Nothing.
1: I copy nothing other than side alpha 2 in front, 2 in the rear.

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1: Is going to be a faulty detector at number 24 on incoming synthesis.
0: Copy, faulty detector number 24.

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1: 19-2209. 19-2209. 19-2209. Hey,
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0: 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That's what I go ahead. And round the same rate, Osmo, Priority 2 with the medic on board.
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1: Sure, stand by.

0: 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It's going to be 7900-2014.
1: 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Thank you, ma'am.
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0: Xbox 302, you're not for the single lot drive for the vehicle into the building. What's the fusion at the 234?
1: Sorry, 399. 399, go ahead. 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
0: No entrapment, one BLS, one ALS. It's interesting. I'm not prepared for now.
1: I copy, no entrapment, one BLS, one ALS. We can go to service.
0: Ambulance
1: 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I have 3. 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

0: 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Negative 300 Summit, 2855 Petersport. Yeah. B as in boy. 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
1: 39 is correct.

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1: Seven and six.
0: Alpha two.
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0: One four Alpha two.
2: One four on two.
0: One four.
1: Hold on for closing.

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The call is now seen by the male, 52-year-old male, coughing up, breathing, who is told.

Alpha Box 112, Sierra Lane Senior Living Community, 22680 Sierra Lane Court, Church Pain, ambulance 107, medic 104, is due to respond at 855.

1975 Atlantic Ground 4, Cedar Lane Apartments, 22,680 Cedar Lane Court, apartment 2313, for a 91-year-old female with chest pain, back pain, and short of breath.

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1: 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Alpha.
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0: 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They advise they have no ETA.
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0: box 301, 46,467, I'm rolling. Hemorrhage, ambulance 399, medic 101, did you respond at 1341?
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Sick person, station 29, ambulance 188, due to respond at 1352.

Winnipeg Veterans Home, 29,449 Shell Hill Road. 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
0: okay.
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0: 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It's where I made it, approximately in his 20s. Possibly unconscious, and he was being purple. He was drooling. We do a PM.
1: I'm
0: right. 188 is 5 degrees at yourself,
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0: 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A male approximately in his 20s unconscious in a white van. We do have PD around.
1: Hello, Kelly.
2: Lieutenant Jay Sanders, email saying, well, not just the Birdies.
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0: 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Ambulance 399 Medic 104, due to respond at 1500.
1: Nine-one, you're assigned to 23,560 FDR Boulevard. The caller's going to be stuck inside the elevator. He advised, possible between the main floor and the second floor.
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0: 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I have a 2-story Malcolm Will Smith occupancy building. Level 4 is going to be commercial, with number 2-4 being residential. I don't think I'm in it, Alpha, Delta, Bravo. I'll be on this scan.
1: Can I copy side alpha, 2-story Malcolm Will Smith, one of the evidence side, Alpha, Delta, Bravo. 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

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Breathing problems. Station 39, Ambulance 380, Medic 101, due to respond at 1639.

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0: In 1389, you're responding to 21,569, 21569, Chancellor's Run Road, Cross Street of Robinson Court, Fox Chase Drive, 88-year-old male. No, no injuries, but wants to be checked out.
1: All right.
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0: 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What was your original message to me?
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0: 4 minutes.
1: Roger, we'll just wait 300.

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0: 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Are you writing the call and placing it in 5-2? Authority of T-5.
1: Lieutenant, which thing?
0: Lieutenant, what's up?
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0: 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You can add me to Hunt Road and put 104 in service. 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
1: All right. 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

0: 813-991, Engine 91, you're bombing to 23,051 Shoreside Place, cross streets of Voyage Path. It's going to be Unit 112. 62-year-old female fell, bleeding from the head, having trouble breathing. Trooper is on standby, checking for other.
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